0: Classics.
1: Rumors spreading round in that Texas town about the shack outside the game. You know what I'm talking about. 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

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What's that? 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He's banging on the bongos like a

0: 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Hilsen Statens vegvesen.
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1: Rumors spreading round, United takes his town. About to check outside again. And you know what I'm talking about. Just let me know if you wanna go to that whole mile on the range. 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

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And my name is Bobby Brown. 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